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I'm Jeff Stevens. 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This time around, we're highlighting the colors of the 80s. New Order had some great songs in the mid to late 80s, including this one. 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

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Thanks for checking out the 80s show. I'm Jeff Stevens. We're highlighting the colors of the 80s. So how about a song that's all about colors? Here's Cyndi Lauper's True Colors on the 80s show.

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You're getting lost in the 80s. This is the 80s show. I'm Jeff Stevens. We're highlighting songs that mention colors from the 80s. We'll head back to 1984 for Elton John. I guess that's why they call it the blues on the 80s show.

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I'm Jeff Stevens. This time around on the 80s show, it's the colors of the 80s. Next hour, Grateful Dead, Prince, Peter Gabriel, and more coming up as the 80s show continues. Here's Run DMC and Aerosmith.

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1: 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It's an hour of music from the decade of the Rubik's Cube. Big hair, leg warmers, and parachute pants. And Jeff Stevens still has them all. It's the 80s show.
2: 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Alana Miles' breakthrough hit coming up. Also Prince and Peter Gabriel. And we'll get the hour started off with one of the biggest top 40 hits for the band The Grateful Dead, with their summer of 1987 hit Touch of Grey on the 80s show.

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One great 80s song after another. You are listening to The 80s Show. I'm Jeff Stevens. We're highlighting songs from the 80s that mention colors in the title. We'll go back to 83 for Prince. Here's Little Red Corvette on The 80s Show.

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I'm Jeff Stevens. We're highlighting songs from the 80s with colors in the title. From Peter Gabriel's So album, there's a lost 80s classic called Red Rain on The 80s Show.

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Currently on his greatest hits tour this weekend in New Jersey and New York. That is John Mellencamp. And of course, we're highlighting colors of the 80s. That was Pink Houses. I'm Jeff Stevens. More colors coming up from REM, Nana, and Ice House as the 80s show continues.

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I'm Jeff Stevens. 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

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I'm Jeff Stevens. More colors of the 80s coming up next hour. 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

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This is the 80s show. I'm Jeff Stevens. Throughout the show, we've been highlighting songs from the 80s with colors in the title. It was the name of her album and one of her biggest singles. Here's Debbie Gibson's Out of the Blue on the 80s show.

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I'm Jeff Stevens, highlighting the biggest songs from the 80s that have colors in the title. Let's do this superstar duet from 1982. It's Paul McCartney and Stevie Wonder with Ebony and Ivory on the 80s Show.

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0: 1974, that's You Make Me Feel Brand New by the Stylistics, a long-distance dedication from Holly in Smithtown, New York, to her adoptive mother. American Top 40's mailing address is Post Office Box 2000, Hollywood, California. Our zip code is 90028, and the countdown continues.
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2: 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Proud to have you with us. I'm Casey Kasem, and we're doing our weekly survey of the most popular records in the USA. Number 10. Dropping two notches this week is The Rose, brilliantly written by Amanda McBroom and beautifully sung by Bette Midler. Some

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It's Battle and a Chance at $1,000. Dave Michaels will have your first opportunity coming up here tomorrow morning. We'll kick things off at 8 a.m. 95.7BigFM.com. 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
1: Trying to sleep during summer heat can feel like fighting for your life under a fitted sheet, right? Hey, it's battle. A sleep specialist says the key is keeping your room cool, dimming lights in the evening, and using natural fiber bedding, and even trying a mattress cooling pad, which sounds great because nothing ruins sleep faster than flipping your pillow 47 times looking for the cool side like it owes you money. We're no

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Milwaukee's best variety of the 80s and 90s.

Matthew's best variety of the 80s and 90s. It's Battle Course. The Brewers, they wrap up their homestand today against the Rockies, and then they hit the road. They go to San Francisco tomorrow. Oof, they're going to be jet lagged for sure.

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It's Battle hanging out here with you. Sunday fun day rolling on. Got some Loggins and Messina. Also going to throw in some Tiffany and Quiet Riot after Cyndi Lauper. 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

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I have just found out something about that show that has me mind blown, and now I can't unsee it. 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

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Put out a new episode of the Battleground podcast. That's that wrestling show I do. We caught up with Tony Khan from AEW, also co-owner of the Jacksonville

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What's going on? It's Battle hanging out. Sunday fun day rolling on, and $1,000 could be yours. Coming up tomorrow morning, Dave Michaels, 8 a.m., your first.

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Don't forget, tomorrow morning, start your morning off with Dave Michaels. Not only will he give you a lot of laughs, but he'll also give you some cash. $1,000, that could be yours, 8 a.m. tomorrow morning.

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A lot of adults are independent emotionally, financially. Different story. AS Battle New Study says that 42% of U.S. adults still rely on their parents for some kind of financial support. 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
0: 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I could play some Pat Benatar. 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

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It's Mick Lee. Happy to be back with you, hanging on your radio for the afternoon, enjoying some of the best songs of all time. We have Alanis Morissette coming up this

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0: to admit you have something that's broken that should have been replaced years ago. 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

Fun fact, did you know Aerosmith has only ever had one number one hit? 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

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With Mick Lee here, TLC is on the way this hour. We have Queen and the Scorpions. We'll play after Billy Joel, Big Shot.

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got some good news for coffee lovers. A new report from the American Heart Association says up to 5 cups of coffee a day can actually lower the risk of stroke and type 2 diabetes. 5 cups, though? I start bouncing off the wall somewhere around cup 2. Just saying. I don't think I would survive that energy explosion.

Gas prices hurting? Let us rip off the Band-Aid. The $1,000 Great Gas Giveaway is back tomorrow morning at 8 a.m. 95.7 Big FM. Milwaukee's best variety of the 80s and 90s.